never wears a watch, still she's never late. She's got that kind of grace. Did Botticelli paint her face? She has the perfect scent. She speaks the perfect French. She can dance the night away, and still she'll never break a sweat.

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do. I just got to find some time and space to be with you. Taste the aroma all up on you. G is the word, free is the bird. Swooping down, snooping town, blasting off in the clouds.

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Well, I had goals and dreams and I was sort of chasing them. I worked really hard. I work as a gym instructor and I work as a manager. 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

burn a hole in the mattress. Yes, yes, it was me. I plead guilty, and on the count of three, I pull back the duvet, make my way to the refrigerator. One dry potato inside, no lie,